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Deep down you know I ain't even worth it. It's not enough, babe, all I do is make you cry.

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0: 36 Mafia. 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For you weak ass niggas. 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It just get thicker for a weak motherfucking nigga. 36 Mafia.
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0: DJ Paul, the killer man. Lord Infamous, the scarecrow. Crunchy Black. Gangsta Boo. The Coosta nigga. The man. Flizzad. Lil Chat. Project Pat. Lil Glock and SOG. Profits Entertainment. Think up in this motherfucking bitch.
1: Yeah, get out of this bullshit on your ass.
0: Memphis niggas. Fool.
1: Nigga better recognize.

0: 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Biatch.
1: What's up, you still fuck with them Triple Six niggas?
2: Yeah, I still fuck with them niggas, man. Them niggas doing it, man. I don't just like them niggas myself, but them niggas doing it.
1: Man, I don't even see how you do it.
3: What's up, false be straight ass nigga? What's up, nigga?
2: Man, I ain't even like that, dog.
3: I know that like that, bitch. I know that like that. 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
1: This is the Kishilani Ball Magazine.

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0: 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You know what I'm saying? I was at the club and I overheard some niggas talking, man. You know what I'm saying? Talking about how much they robbed this nigga fucking. You know what I'm saying? I think we need to touch them fools. You know?
1: How much stuff them niggas get?
0: Man, they got a whole bunch of shit. They was just running their mouth. You know what I'm saying? I was just listening. I think we need to touch them fools.
1: We can scope them niggas. We can do this shit right now.